That's Dude 05 right there, baby. They say he got the streets on fire. Pretty Boy Tank, how do they season? 8 o'clock mixtape. It's Monday.

0: Where we going? Where we going?
1: Holiday season. Japan.
0: Tomorrow fall, boy.
1: DJ Pretty Boy, take care.
0: Long sleeves only. Let's go.
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0: Astronomical, groundbreaking. Radio's supposed to sound like. Let's go, Tank, get into him. Get into him, Tank. Shout out to my ladies out there. Ladies, what your cart looking like in Sheen?
1: DJ Fred, what's going on?
0: What's
1: poppin'?
0: What she say, Tank? And you pay for my Sheen cart?
2: He do what I say for that rich. It came from Sheen. Hood person, who's it too? Hood just got my hair done. I make them brand new.
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Club mixtape, Hell of a Season, Hell 107.9, come on. Yes, sir. Tomorrow's officially the first day of fall. It's hoodie season.

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Let's go! They so down for me, got a point, you understand, understand. Yo, Tank, take us there, man!

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Streets on fire by this one right here. 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

Zones 1 through 6, turn me up. It's holiday season. It's 7 o'clock. Yeah.

West Side, what up? This is a vibe right here. Money Man, what's up?

0: I think I miss you. You took her on a trip. I tried to pimp. I'm cool with a mama and a little sister.
1: And what you say?
0: That's my hope.
1: What a time to be alive.
0: That's my hope.
1: Y'all remember the first time you heard Future? Come on, man. Dirty Sprite.
0: That's your hope.
1: Racks on racks.

0: Instagram, Big Dog.
1: Man, hit me on that IG, all social media, at DJ Pretty Boy Tank.
0: Tank.
1: Yes, sir.
0: Who's the next superstar out of Atlanta?
1: Next superstar out of Atlanta. That is a good one. I got to think about that.
0: I technically feel like Smack is gone.
1: Yeah, Smack is definitely
0: who's
1: gone.
0: Who's that one that got your attention?
1: I like Nuda 05.
0: Yeah.
1: Definitely like Nuda. I like Lil Nay.
0: Okay.
1: I don't know. I gotta think, bro. Them two off rip.
0: Those are ones that like finding their way into your laptop.
1: Yeah, definitely. Definitely. Getting more music from them.
0: I love that, man. Holiday season, man. Pretty Boy Tank, thank you so much, man. That Monday mixtape was so insane.
1: Yes, sir.
0: Holiday season, less than 7 minutes. I got some Lil Baby and Key Glock on Alonzo 1 Hip Hop Station. 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
3: 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Like a bougie, I keep this Uzi clip. Chris, that on me, it's gonna make me have to see. G Herbo,

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I'm talking about we hitting high schools after high schools, Friday night football, got the city back on lock, man. Ball is officially here, and yeah, man, we're going to be outside. 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

0: bar. We got a brand new champion, King Hazel. 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

early bird, get the worm. 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No, these tender, let them learn. No, they hate to see me win. 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

Nation, hopping on 7-9s to one and only Chris Breezy right there, who will be in town very, very soon with our very own Usher Raymond. Coming up less than 7 minutes, I got some Future and some Glorilla, but right now, he got that fat smack, Butter B, on Hot 107.9.

there, the biggest. He is going so crazy in the city, man. If you do not believe me, man, go to his Instagram and check him out. You definitely can go down that rabbit hole and find out why everybody in the city is talking about this guy right here, Nudo 05, man. Shout out to my brother. How do they season more music on the way? In less than 7 minutes, I'm going to give you all the information you need to know about Bar for Bar and when we get our brand new champion up here, King Hazel, right here on Hot 107.9.

0: It be right there with Moran. What's up, fool?
1: Nah, I'm chilling, man. You know, we chilling. Monday, we back from a cool weekend. How you, bro?
0: Cool weekend, man. Definitely excited, man. Guys, listen. We're excited because our champion is coming up here on Wednesday night for his full live interview, the one and only King Hazel. If you're
1: building.
0: A fan of King Hazel, make sure you check him out. He's coming up here to get his full live interview. He is our bar for bar champion. Got five people up out of there.
1: Up out of here, man.
0: So listen, if you want to join the whole vibe of what we got going on with Bar for Bar, man. You want your record play live and local to the whole damn city, man. Your peers can hear you and all the good stuff like that. All you got to do is hit up the email at bar4bar1079 at Gmail. That's bar4bar1079@gmail. Moran, what needs to be in the email that's so important?
1: We need your name, your phone number, and your song clean. And we've also implemented this new system. Before we call you, we might email you a day or two to let you know that we're going to call you on a certain day.
0: Exactly.
1: And it's been working too.
0: Yes, it has, man. Bar for Bar platform has grown in such a crazy manner, man, that we're so excited. We want to double salute and congratulate the one and only Circle Small, man. He got him a record deal, man.
1: Congratulations, man.
0: Yeah, man. Just off that right there, knowing, you know, and his record's getting played.
1: It's getting played.
0: And we're not telling anybody to play.
1: We're absolutely not. He literally is outside. No fugazi stuff when it comes to Bar for Bar, man. It's just,
0: like if you got a record, somebody's going to hear it. If somebody hear it, they're going to want to invest in it, bro. And it's simple as that. So yeah, I want y'all to understand that Bar for Bar is really out here doing exactly what we set out to do, man. Yeah, change lives, man.
1: We manifested this.
0: Exactly, man. So, Duffy, we're going to have our champion up here on Wednesday night. Make sure y'all tap in with us at 9 o'clock for that. And on top of that, man, like I said, hit that email up. It could be you next, baby.
1: Could be.
0: It's Honest One Hip Hop Station. Hot 107. I'm on Music on the Way.
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1: 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Unlimited food, of course. They got real fine dining. The drinks is great. You know what I'm saying? They got drink packages. You and your people can turn up the whole damn vibe. And, of course, man, they got entertainment, and they get off the boat, go to the Bahamas, turn up, have a good time. So, yes, man, this is how you upgrade your summer. You in the car right now. You think you don't deserve this trip? You do. So please do that right now. Tap in with it. I'm telling y'all, it's a non-miss event. I'm definitely might end up being there. So, you know, if everything work out, I'll be on the One Voyage Cruise too as well. 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Top it out, the one and only DJ Geronimo is live on the ones and twos. 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It's Hot 179.
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3: 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DJ Geronimo. You know what time it is, baby. It's the 10 o'clock turn up. I need you to turn the radios up. DJ Geronimo's on the mix right now. Man, listen, bro. Turn up. Go crazy right now. You ready? It's Hot 107.9. Holiday season.

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16: DJ Geronimo on the check in. It's 10 o'clock, baby. 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

0: 11 o'clock hour. That was the one and only Drake right there. They call him the Iceman, who else apparently is about to drop some more music.
1: Yeah, apparently they saying he teasing the tour too.
0: Can't wait. Oh, I can't wait for a tour. A tour is gonna be amazing.
1: Oh, nah, that tour gonna be crazy.
0: Shout out to my dog Drake, man. Holiday season, guys. More music on the way. Less than 7 minutes. I got some Lotto and some Doja Cat, and a little birdie told me they about to go on tour, which is gonna be insane.
1: Oh man, that's gonna be a great show. Doja Cat and Lotto.
0: That's what I'm talking about, man. But shout out to my dog DJ Von.
1: Congratulations.
0: You know what it is, man. But here go that little baby right here, dead fresh, Hot 107.9.

0: 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That's the Dream Big Business Expo. All right? Don't say I ain't never told you that. 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
4: Tomorrow, make sure you tap in with us. 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

0: Nah, that's the one and only Cardi B with Ash. She just laughing at all her haters.
1: Yeah, she winning.
0: She
1: too.
0: Don't care.
1: She don't.
0: She drop a record. Y'all love it.
1: She winning.
0: She definitely did everything she set out to do, man. Shout out to Cardi B, man, doing her damn thing. And I went to her tour. It was amazing, too, by the way. I ain't going to cap. Yeah, I'm a bar, but I like Cardi B, too.
1: Hey, man, let's all get along. Cardi B and the Nicki record, that's $1 billion master.
0: Exactly, man.
1: What are we talking about?
0: That is definitely the end of the show, and we appreciate y'all tapping in with us, man. Holiday season. Make sure you follow me on Instagram at DJ Holiday. 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
1: Yes, sir. Follow me at Moran the Man. Yeah, man. We Hot the Man. We grinding.
0: Tomorrow, the one and only 1K Few is stopping by to drop off a brand new record, and the legendary Timbaland, man. Timbaland, yes, the producer Timbaland will be live in the studio. Trendsetter Sense, man. Everybody's pulling up. It's gonna be a movie. I cannot wait. And guys, Friday Night Lights. The official schedule is up on our IG at Hot 107.9 ATL. Please go check it out. You will see Moran. You will see myself live at your school, at your football games, going crazy. We're going to be with the cheerleaders. We're going to be with the band. We're going to kick in it with the students. We're turning up with the football players, the coaches. Hey, man, Friday Night Lights is here. Fall is officially tomorrow. So, yes, it's time to turn up. It's hoodie season. Thank y'all so much. God bless y'all. Have a wonderful night. I appreciate y'all, A-Town. I'm gone.
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1: Hustle trying to make him something. 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
2: Tomorrow, make sure you tap in with us. 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
2: 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Like, what are some things that you've done that might have been outlandish, but you were doing it because you're like, I got to get this job.
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2: 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With Bria Janelle after she hosts the Atlanta Dream game. 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And I was like, HBCU, historically black community universities.
3: It means. 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
1: Hustlin', tryin' to make him something. Ain't no tellin' what he'll do for the paper. Ain't no tellin'. So
0: bring the kids, bring your lawn chairs to the Bank Event Center, 3120 Donald Lee Hollowell Parkway. 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
2: Tomorrow, make sure you tap in with us. 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
2: 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You get creative when you're trying to get a job. 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
2: 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With Bria Janelle after she hosts the Atlanta Dream game. 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She's like, what does HBCU mean to you? And I was like, HBCU, historically black community universities. It means.
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And if you thought last year's lineup was crazy, this year is up, starring Trim. Like a bougie. I keep this Uzi. Click, it's Chrisette on me. It's gonna make me happy. G Herbo.

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2: Tomorrow, make sure you tap in with us. 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
2: That's right. You get creative when you're trying to get a job. It's like, how creative? Like, what are some things that you've done that might have been outlandish, but you were doing it because you're like, I got to get this job.
3: And y'all know y'all don't know how to do none of those. 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The Microsoft Word.
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1: I'm Denise Dunbar with Top Stories. The gunman who killed two brothers in Stone Mountain is still on the run. Police rushed to an apartment complex on North Hairston Road Sunday and found 11-year-old Jamarian Roll and 12-year-old Jakar Clark with fatal gunshot wounds. Two women were also shot. They are recovering. The boy's mother told officers that she believes the shooting was over an ongoing fight over a neighborhood football game. If you have any information in this case, please call police. No charges will be filed in the death of Nolan Wells. Yesterday, a grand jury said there was not enough evidence of criminal wrongdoing to charge anyone. I'll let you hear what the DA had to say about this in our news. Checking weather, we'll see changes today. Most areas will get rain. Some areas will see damaging winds with 60-mile-an-hour wind force. Today's high around

0: a bad piece of savage, no comparison here. 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

0: of racial hate or violence. Yet the flames of that narrative, set against the backdrop of Mississippi's terrible history, were fanned by both people who knew the truth and those who didn't.
1: The grand jury, a panel of 25 jurors, also said that if at a later time credible evidence comes up to suggest that Wells' death was not accidental, the case could be presented to another grand jury. 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
5: Oh, why?
4: I might have got clipped this weekend. And I did it to myself. I'm walking out of the, this spot after attending a WNBA game, and I seen somebody with a camera phone and a microphone. I'm like, yeah, pipe it up, let go.
5: Mm-hmm.
4: With Bridge Janelle after she hosts the Atlanta Dream game. So a girl like, all right, here go the mic. She's like, what does HBCU mean to you? And I was like, HBCU, historically black community universities. It me?
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9: 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And Dr. Harrison, I'm always hearing you talk about sexy teeth and how you need to look good so you can feel good.

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0: That's what they say. 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And guess where you could watch them on the Hustle Show? Live every morning from the One Voyage Cruise. It's going to be quite a time. Yeah. We are sailing out on the Resilient Lady. That's right. You ain't never been on Virgin Cruise before.
1: Never.
0: But you can be. All you got to do is go to OneVoyageCruise.com. Put in that code TMH. 214-495-1963 is the number. And of course, use that code. That's going to hook you up. TMH.
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2: 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Sit down somewhere. 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
1: 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Don't move.
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1: The two candidates for governor are pushing affordability and economics. Latest polls show a tight race between Republican Rick Jackson and Democrat Keisha Lance Bottoms.
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2: It is not going to be easy. This state is no longer red. It is not red. It is down the middle. And I am telling you, the environment, the anti-Republican, the anti-DC.
3: These tariffs are making groceries go up. We can't even trust that the beef that's in our grocery stores is safe to eat because of Trump policies. This is where my opponent, Rick Jackson, has aligned himself and so many other Republicans across this state.
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0: University are giving you the biggest HBCU homecoming concert experience of 2026, Wednesday, October 14th at Panther Stadium. And if you thought last year's lineup was crazy, this year is up, starring Trim. G Herbo.
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0: and the Rich Homie Quan annual birthday celebration block party. 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
1: Hustlin', trying to make him something. Ain't no tellin' what he'll do for the paper. Ain't no tellin'. So
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1: 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President Trump says he's at a crossroads regarding the Iran war. He's planning to talk to leaders from six Gulf countries at next week's UN General Assembly meeting in New York. He says he's deciding whether to restart attacks or bring the conflict to a close. Trump says he wants to use the upcoming meeting to hear directly from allies. I'm Denise Dunbar on Atlanta's number one hip-hop station and the new home of the Morning Hustle, Hot 107.9.
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7: Mm-hmm.
6: With Bri Janelle after she hosts the Atlanta Dream game. 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She's like, what does HBCU mean to you? And I was like, HBCU, Historically Black Community Universities. It me?
7: Ooh, incognito, I know you did not say community.
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0: Morning Hustle, baby. It's L'Oreal. Kyle, say it, Tillian, Alton Walker.
1: That's right. And guess what, y'all? We are setting sail from Miami. And you want to pull up with us, we going to the Bahamas. And we're bringing Rick Ross, T.I., Keith Sweat, LaToya Luckett with us. It's going to be crazy. You like comedy? D.L. Hughley, Ricky Smiley, and even, yes, Alton Walker.
2: You know it.
1: Will be performing on the boat. Maybe I might do a little comedy set as well. 214-495-1963 is the number. Use that code TMH or go to onevoyagecruise.com.
0: Here we go again. 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
0: All right, let's get into the Santilli news you can use. We talked about it earlier today, but in case you're just waking up and didn't realize that the grand jury declined to charge anybody in the death of Nolan Wells. They heard 43 witnesses and came back with no charges. All right, we'll see what happens.
1: Surprise, surprise.
0: As that develops, right? And speaking of surprise, surprise, here we are again, man. Another black man found dead. They're saying it's a suicide already. He was hanging from a tree in PG County, Maryland.
1: We don't do that. And we don't do that in PG County.
0: We always say we don't do that, right? He was found hanging in a tree this past Sunday near Salisbury Road in Upper Marlboro outside of a crane service company building.
1: This is crazy.
0: Okay? Now, they're saying that people drove by and saw him up there hanging before the police actually came and put him down. The investigators are saying that he died of suicide and found no evidence of foul play, right? Now, the Maryland lawyer, Jay Wendell Gordon is his name. He's called for a search warrant of the crane service company that the man was found outside of, saying that that company is facing a federal race discrimination lawsuit, extreme, pervasive, and deeply entrenched discriminatory conduct. Council member Walla Blege is how you say her name, I believe. She says, quote, "I also recognize the fear and the pain this incident has caused, particularly given the painful history associated with the image of a black man hanging from a tree."
1: Disgusting. I'm terrible. So tired of this
0: terrible
1: stuff.
0: Yep. And it's been so many just in 2026.
1: Yeah, because they know that they're going to get away with it.
0: Man, I don't know how to. So I just don't like to hear that they so quick to say suicide right. Without doing any investigation.
1: Oh, but that is a hell of a way to kill yourself. Okay, yeah, for please.
0: Sure. All right. Listen, man, Trump, he came out. He banned CNN, MS Now, and Politico from the White House. So all the media outlets have now banned Trump. He went out there to do it. That's good.
1: Yeah. Finally, good. Hallelujah.
0: CBS, ABC, Fox, and NBC News all came together and issued a joint statement backing the three outlets that Trump banned and said, quote, no administration should reject a news organization because it objects to its reporting. And the president had a press pool just yesterday, I believe it was, and nobody showed up. So when they showed him on the news, you couldn't even hear what he was saying.
1: That was the funniest part.
0: Nobody set no mics up.
1: The funniest part is like he was talking his little heart. Now, and you can hear nothing.
0: Now, here's the bad part in all of this. Because of this, he has went ahead and established what he calls Trump TV. So all the news on Trump TV will be put out by Trump, the White House, or whatever. And that's like state-sponsored television, which is not good. Because, of course, all he's going to do is put all propaganda to make him look
1: so
0: good.
1: So he took the funding out of PBS. Right? And then he put it into his own company, which is hella biased, but he was trying to say that PBS was biased.
0: Exactly. Well, we know it's going to be biased.
1: This is what he does.
0: Whatever he puts out, there's going to be biased. All right, last but not least, I saved this for our brother Alton Walker. Because Alton Walker is in the fastest growing demographic in the United States of America.
1: What is that?
0: Okay, now the Pew Research Center finds that single, childless men, especially those not planning to marry, are now among America's fastest growing demographic groups.
1: Yeah, just worthless.
0: Are you a single man? Yes. Are you child free? Yes. Are you planning to get married, or is this how you're gonna live your life?
2: I think I'm good. I don't want a wife or a kid.
1: Yeah, you're worthless.
0: Dang.
2: Yeah, I mean it's
1: that's what they say about women.
2: No, not now. They don't. They used to.
1: No, they still do.
2: You were less of a woman if you didn't have a
0: back
2: kid.
0: In the
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0: day.
1: Just said something underneath the Tamara Hall post. 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
0: Congratulations, Alton Walker.
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11: Before you vote, do your homework. 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

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If you want to pull up on Jacquees and K-Camp, today is your lucky day. You do have a chance to win. 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Also, on top of that, make sure you tap in with the Morning Hustle on Instagram. 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

Yes, it is Atlanta's number one hip-hop station, Hot 107.9. My Asia in the Midday, Jacquees, K-Camp, they will both be in the city. They did reschedule their show, so if you want to win tickets, I'm going to tell you more about it in 6 minutes. It's hot.

0: Atlanta's number one hip hop station, Hot 107.9. It is My Asia in the Midday. And if you want to win tickets to see Chris Brown and Usher, then I got you. All you have to do is first win these tickets to see Jacquees and K Camp, because they will be in the city at Lakewood Amphitheater. That is October 4th. And if you want to be in the building, if you want to pull up on them, if you are a big fan and you want to put your name in the pot for some extra tickets on top of tickets, then call me right now, because right now is your real chance to win. My number is 404-741-1079. 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Whenever you get into a car wreck, make sure you call 770-GET-PAID.
1: I'm Jason McNeil, meteorologist for 11 Live News. Partly sunny skies today. We're in the heat once again today, as temperatures will be near 90 degrees. Humidity remains in place as well. Look for a few scattered showers and thunderstorms to develop during the afternoon. One or two of those could be strong to severe. Keep the umbrella handy if you're going to be out and about this afternoon and this evening. Temperatures will finally start cooling off thanks to an increase in cloud cover and winds shifting. Highs will be in the low 80s on Wednesday. Thursday, look for highs to be in the upper 70s. Both days will feature a low threat for rain, and fall looks to stick around for the rest of the week and into the weekend. I'm meteorologist Chesley McNeil with your 11 Live Weather Impact Team. Enjoy today.
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0: 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Jacquees and K-Camp will be at Lakewood Amphitheater Sunday, October 4th, and I got your tickets.
1: My agent, this is Taylor calling from the South Side. Am I getting them K-Camp tickets? Am I finna sign an
0: A-Stone? You already know what to do, huh?
1: Yeah.
0: Now that you did K-Camp, you got to do Jacquees now.
1: If you know what's good for you, if you know what's good for you, come through, come through. A little side to come through. You said we gotta eat.
0: You know what? I'ma come through because you headed to this concert.
1: Yeah, let's go.
0: Who you taking with you, girl?
1: Of course, my man. Nobody go with me but my man. His name's Dan.
0: He been good to
1: That's
0: you.
1: My baby. Yes, he's good to me. He's the greatest. Me and my friends, we went on a trip to the cabin for my birthday, and no, he didn't tell none of my friends. We literally went out. They went outside and set up the fire, the campfire. I come outside to the campfire thinking we finna do s'mores, and he proposed. You didn't tell none of my friends. My friends was crying. We were supposed to be out there having a good time. My friends was literally in tears. I was so shocked. I couldn't even believe it. It was crazy.
0: Oh, that's...
1: But yeah, that's the best thing he's ever done. And then just keep it a secret. And you could just, when you think about how he was right before we actually went out to the campfire, he was a little nervous a little bit, but he was like, why? Is he okay?
0: Oh, my God. That is a real Southside love story. I'm so happy for you. And now you can actually return the favor. He deserves all the tickets. But I appreciate you for listening to My Asia in the Midday. If you did not get a chance to win today, I do have another pair that I'm giving away tomorrow at 10:25 a.m. But we got to get ready for that entertainment news. The Daily Dish is coming up with Ari Kari in the 11 o'clock hour. 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
1: It's your girl Ari Kari and Grits and Eggs. They into it with Fat Joe. And I guess Russell Simmons has some things he wants to clear up about somebody's age.
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4: Well, firstly, 5-year-old Foreign wants to apologize to the mother of his kids and his children. I guess he wants to be a more active father. And I think that's amazing. I wish more fathers would be more active with their children. So I'm glad that he's turning over a new leaf.
1: Accountability is number one.
4: Hey, that's the first step. Hopefully he could do more steps after that. But 5-year-old, I'm happy about it. Well, something that I'm not so happy about, and I guess Deontay Kyle isn't either. The Deontay Kyle, which is the Grits and Eggs podcast, discussed Fat Joe, and girl, they had a lot to say.
1: Again?
5: Telling you, I'm a black than you are. Mm-hmm. He's saying it to black people face. Mm-hmm. Because he grew up in hip hop culture. So what we have to ask somebody like a Fat Joe is, when did your parents come over here? When did your American history start? And was that aided by the civil rights movement? Was it off the backs of black people? And why is the word the only thing y'all fight for? Because we want to talk about the Bronx all the time, and we want to talk about the Bronx, New York, and I grew up in the Bronx. I grew up on the same block as hip-hop. What have you done to improve that neighborhood? Where those black people still live? Where that culture still lives?
4: Everybody mad. Everybody is upset. Fat Joe still feels like, well, I grew up in hip-hop culture, so I should be able to say the N-word. Of course, Deontay Kyle and his podcast was like, no, you're not. I don't care. The N-word is longer than hip-hop music, so it don't matter, and no one would perceive you as black if they just saw you.
1: Right.
4: So people are still kind of contesting it, like, how much do you love us if you're not respecting when black people ask you to stop doing that?
1: Yeah, that's weird.
4: Oh. It's weird, and I'm like, can we wrap this up?
1: Right.
4: I'm tired.
1: Expeditiously. And I'm tired of talking about Fat Joe too, because how did he become so relevant in our conversations the last few weeks?
4: Mind you, this the most I've heard of Fat Joe in years. We ain't talked about him since we leaned back.
1: Right.
4: And you see what's going on with Remy Ma. My God. Anyway, moving on. Last but not least, Russell Simmons is in the headlines. Speaking of people we haven't talked about in a while. So Kimora came out. She was doing a tell-all, and she explained that Tyra Banks, when she was, 16, was like, hey, girl, maybe you shouldn't date that old man.
1: Yeah.
4: And she thought Tyra was being a hater. Mm. Like, mm-hmm. I'm young intern, you're jealous.
1: Right.
4: No, she was right. And since this has come out, I guess Russell Simmons has responded like, well, she wasn't 16, she was 17 and 9 months and 3 days and 46 hours.
1: Underage is underage. Why are you putting the hours and the minutes and the seconds on it?
4: Who cares? Baby, she was still way too young for you. You were 35.
1: And now he's 70.
4: Ew. That man is 84. Please.
1: Oh, he's 84.
4: Not like, really, but like, he looking.
1: Well, Ari, tell everybody where they can follow you.
4: You can follow me at I Am Ari Kari on Instagram and I Am Ari Kari 1 on TikTok, and catch me at 11:25 every Tuesday.
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19: 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I'm trying to get your medical bills reduced so that you can see your money. 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
13: Go. 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

0: Atlanta's number one hip-hop station, Hot 107.9. It's My Asia in the Midday. And yes, we are getting you ready for Friday Night Lights. It's football. High school football is back. DJ Holiday and Miranda Mann will be outside at some of the best high school football games in the city. The first stop, of course, is Hallford Stadium. That's Dutchtown High School. And they take on MLK. And that is this Friday. So if you want to check out that full schedule, all you have to do is head over to hotspotatl.com. And then, you know, we're going to have some prizes. You get to shout out your favorite team. You get to support the student athletes around town. I mean, if you want to be a part of this Friday Night Lights high school football, then this is for you. But you know, we got to get ready for that Lemon Pepper Lunch Mix with DJ Monet. As I told you before, she can now be heard on Tuesdays and Thursdays. So she's going up for the city. 12 o'clock hour. 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
3: This is about to get real interesting. 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
1: 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Yeah. 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Say go, DJ.
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2: 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With Bri Janelle after she hosts the Atlanta Dream game. 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She's like, what does HBCU mean to you? And I was like, HBCU, historically black community universities.
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0: Why are you so silly? You're my sister, man. You know what I want to ask you? That song right there always makes me go crazy. But I want to know your top three songs, because you always in the club, you always outside. Your top three songs.
1: We're going to go Lick Back, Jacquees, okay. Right now.
0: Okay.
1: Aha, Cardi B.
0: Uh-huh.
1: And I'm going to let you pick the last one.
0: That's tough.
1: I could go.
0: Maybe Dead Fresh Lil Baby.
1: I was about to say that, yeah.
0: Dead Fresh Lil Baby. Well, we appreciate you, Monet. More music on the way in 6 minutes. And I got to get you ready for tea time in the 1 o'clock hour. It's Hot 107.9. So
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DJ Holiday is back outside for Friday Night Lights High School Football. 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

on a dance. 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My Asia in the midday. You know, I got to get you ready for tea time. Information for the culture. Coming up, we got to talk about the Dirty Birds. We got some good news. And if you have an e-bike, you can get some money back. 6 minutes. I got you.

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To any that talk to him and they in love, just make sure you hide your little sister from him. They tell me Chubb's the only one that get your hand-me-downs and party at the party playing with his nose now. And Baca got a weird case, why is he around? Certified lover boys, certified pedophiles. 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Trying to strike a chord and it's probably A minor.

selling us some slaves. Atlanta was the Mecca, building railroads and trains. Bear with me for a second, let me put y'all on game. The settlers was using town folk to make them richer. Fast forward 2024, you got the same agenda. You run to Atlanta when you need a check balance. Let me break it down for you, this the real challenge. 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

0: 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Let's talk about what's going on in the city.
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0: All right, Dirty Birds, we got a little hope. Michael Penix Jr. is named to be starting quarterback for this Thursday's game. I don't know what we looking like. I just know we got to pull it together. We've been needing something to give us some hope, something to make us put another jersey on and go back out there. So hopefully he delivers. I know he's coming off of an injury. So all we got to do is just keep our fingers crossed, continue to rise up, and we'll keep you posted. In other news, Atlanta has an e-bike rebate program. 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And I'm talking about all my people who have electronic bikes. 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That is tea time. If you missed any of my stories today, head over to hotspotatl.com. Dolly Bay, Belly Gang Cushion, both coming up in 6 minutes. 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

0: 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It's My Asia in the Midday. 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It's all happening this Thursday. And guess what? It's absolutely free. All you got to do is get on that Radio 1 guest list. So go ahead and register right now. More music on the way in 6 minutes. It's Hot.
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3: This about to get real interesting. 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What would you do tomorrow to make money?
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3: You gotta
4: I
3: make money.
4: Something strange for a little bit of change. 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I would pimp Elton out.
3: Oh.
4: Easy.
5: Yeah, let's get this money.
3: You gonna let her take your money though?
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3: This is outrageous.
4: All of this is nasty. I changed my mind.
5: Here's your idea.
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3: 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We talk about it tomorrow on the Morning Hustle.
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It's My Asia in the Midday, and Posted on the Corner got a new game called 404 Trivia. If you're really from the city and you know your facts, make sure you tune in today at 3 p.m. It's hot. Money.

0: I'ma play it how it is. Ayy, I've been playing for some years. Ayy, you tryna steal all the spill. Ayy, I'm in the field, not a pill. 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Rose Rush still, Uncle Phil. Yeah.
1: 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It's My Asia in the Midday, and I am teaming up with Mr. Ryan Cameron himself. We are doing something for the community, giving back to the students. And if you are a high schooler, you want to be a part, I got more details in 6 minutes.

0: Atlanta's number one hip-hop station, Hot 107.9. It's My Asia in the Midday. And I have to give a major shout-out to my mentor, Ryan Cameron. We are teaming up for something special. Of course, you know he is a part of our sister station, Magic 97.5, 107.5, the real sound of Atlanta. 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The Ryan Cameron Foundation, we are partnering. 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I will be conducting these. 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RyanCameronFoundation.org. Submissions do close on Friday, October 2nd at 5 p.m. So if you want to be a part of this, if you have a student who wants to be a part of this, if you're a high schooler and you want to do some of the things that I do, you want to build that confidence, you want to develop your radio skills, your voice, you know, your voice can be your superpower. 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
1: I'm Jason McNeil, meteorologist for 11 Live News. Partly sunny skies today. We're in the heat once again today as temperatures will be near 90 degrees. Humidity remains in place as well. Look for a few scattered showers and thunderstorms to develop during the afternoon. One or two of those could be strong to severe. Keep the umbrella handy if you're going to be out and about this afternoon and this evening. Temperatures will finally start cooling off thanks to an increase in cloud cover and winds shifting. Highs will be in the low 80s on Wednesday. Thursday, look for highs to be in the upper 70s. Both days will feature a low threat for rain. And fall looks to stick around for the rest of the week and into the weekend. I'm meteorologist Jesse McNeil with your 11 Live Weather Impact Team. Enjoy today.
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0: favorite part. I just wanna dance. It is Atlanta's number one hip hop station, Hot 107.9, My Asia in the midday. Unfortunately, it is my time to leave. But first, you gotta follow me on all social media at My Asia Simone. That's M-I Asia and Simone with a Y. Please tap into everything that I have going on, because when I tell you I'm getting ready to post so previously, I'm about to have so much content for you to look at. You will never get bored on my Instagram, at My Asia Simone. Now, look, I got to leave you with an affirmation appetizer. You should say to yourself, even though nothing feels perfect right now, at least I woke up with another chance. And that's something to thank God for, man. Happy Tuesday. You know, sometimes we may feel like things are not going the way that we want. And sometimes a lot of things are out of our control. But all we can do is be accountable, keep moving forward, and, you know, just let go of the past. Let go of all the negativity. But I'll be back tomorrow at 10 a.m. I do have another pair of tickets to see Jacquees and K-Camp going out tomorrow at 10:25. 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

0: 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And you know I've been rocking with Hot 107.9 since the beginning. Day one with mine.
1: 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It don't even matter what time it is. President Roller, RM, wait. 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
2: Now, one thing is sure, two things are certain. Ain't nobody playing more hits than us. And today we're going to tell you how you can become $1,000 richer.
0: And I got a way for you to become $100,000 richer if you got a business.
2: Well, we talking money on this Tie Tuesday.
0: Money on.
2: All right, let's get to it. Stay right here in the city. Go to Tommyville.
0: Yeah, flip.
2: Fast Schmack.
0: Yeah.
2: Butter B. We checking in.

0: Living till I butter bee.
1: That choir rehearsal right though.
2: Living till I butter bee.
1: Freshman.
2: Living till I butter bee.
1: Get you out of the afternoon slump early. Oh, we're going to be turned up today, y'all. We're going to have some fun.
2: Uh-huh.
1: And you got to know DJ Mrs. did not come empty-handed.
2: I'm sending you on a friend to the Braves game. Huh? For Thursday. The Thursday Braves game. I'm having tickets today and tomorrow for you and a friend on me.
1: Janae Aiko.

0: Janae Aiko and Kendrick Lamar.
1: What's that called?
0: So good.
1: Okay.
0: Tell you what else so good.
1: What's that?
0: When them dollars circulate.
1: Yeah, so spin it.
0: That's word of Young Miami.

0: it's your Miami. Congratulations to Incognito and DJ Mrs. for having the biggest show in the city. Posted on the corner, period.
1: Posted on the corner.

0: What the word is, man?
1: Man, you got it, man. Right now, I got the streets on smash. How it feel?
0: I'm working so hard, I can't even feel it.
1: Man, yeah. If you can act in one of your favorite movies, what movie you acting in?
0: 8 Mile. On Zip.
1: Got me on that one, too. Got me on that one, too. Come on, B-Rag.

0: friend do.
1: What's up, guys? BYK. Congratulations to Incognito and DJ Mitz for having the best show in the city. Posted on the corner. Yeah. Incognito.
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1: 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Mm-hmm. Can you believe Quavo told DJ Mrs. Amigo album is on the way?
2: It's on the way. 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
2: In that 4 o'clock hour for that 404 trivia, you get my answer right, I'm sending you and a friend to the Braves game on Thursday.
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1: Oh, I'm too loud. I'm loud on the
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1: Okay then, 4 o'clock hour. Just make sure you got our number saved. While you're saving our number, we're gonna get you ready for some Cardi B.
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0: What up, though? It's the one and only Cash Doll. And congratulations to Incognito and my girl DJ Mrs. for having the number one show in the country, okay? The world stays posted on the corner. Let's get it.
1: Posted on the corner.

0: That song has a duality, DJ Mrs.
1: That song got a lot of people in trouble.
0: That's what I'm about to say. Some of us like it, the rest of us get triggered.
1: Nah, for real? It's cool, sis.
0: That's a fire song. Keep requesting it.
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0: All right, uplift your spirits, though.
1: What's up?
0: We're going to make your winner scene to the Braves game, but once you win those Braves tickets,
1: I'm going to qualify you for a 4-pack of tickets to go see Chris Brown and Usher.
0: Why we ain't playing with you today?
1: Oh, and the Braves, they text me.
0: What they said?
1: Family 4-pack for the game.
0: I ain't playing with you today.
1: Family 4-pack for the game on Thursday against the Cincinnati Reds. Shout out to the Georgia Lottery.
2: Y'all thought I was playing, but I told y'all.
0: It's the biggest show in the city, man.

0: remix.
1: Yeah, remix, nigga.
0: I'ma show you how to make a remix.
1: Yeah.
0: Came about to know it, ain't see it. All that other shit dropping, you can keep it. You know, baby, make the bad bitch. Pop that, throw that up. Turn around like it's the freak, nigga.
1: Okay.
0: Push me to the wall, get to pulling down my drawers. Hands up in the M, playing defense.
1: Yeah.
0: A couple years straight, nigga. Thought that was it. Ain't no fool. Wait, no, I brought back a hit. I had took her with me. We both spent a little time. She got hers, I got mine. Then I brought back a spirit. They fool, nigga. 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I brought back a chain and some money, a purse. I just brought back some dude. Cut a hoe off, I won't feel in it.
1: Yep.
0: Taking back over like.

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1: Okay, let's get into it real quick, T, for you. So a grand jury investigation into the death of 18-year-old Nolan Wells has found no credible evidence that his death was criminal or racially motivated. Mm-mm. So Nolan disappeared during the 4th of July weekend boating trip on Mississippi's Horn Island and was later found unalive. Now, the grand jury heard from 43 witnesses, 7 experts, and reviewed physical and digital evidence. The medical examiner ruled the cause and the manner of death was undetermined, with drowning listed as the diagnosis. But Nolan Wells' family, they're not giving up without a fight because they still have questions. Their attorney, Ben Crump, says that an independent autopsy documented recently showed that it was blunt force injuries to the back of Nolan's head, back, and the family is now calling for the autopsy to be made public for the Justice Department to investigate. I'm not surprised at how this is going. I feel like we already knew because some of those kids already had family in the justice system.
0: Right.
1: Judges as family, prosecutors as family. So I feel like we know how this was supposed to go, but we cannot give up on this situation. We cannot let this situation go unsolved because we know what's going on. Mm-hmm. So, you know, I continue to keep you updated on that as that unfolds. You need to recap. You already know where you can go. Post it on thecorner.com. Follow your good sis on the gram at DJ Mrs. DJ MISSES.
0: So unfortunate.
1: Very unfortunate. 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
0: You're right, twin. 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
1: You know the vibes. I'm sending you and the family, because I have a family four-pack of tickets to this Thursday's Brad game against the Cincinnati Reds. 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
0: What else you doing, twin?
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0: That girl got that 4-4-4-4-4-4.
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1: What's that, Ink?
0: Play these hits and to make you a winner.
1: Yeah, I'm sending you and the family. I got a family 4-pack of tickets to the Braves versus the Reds game this Thursday, right? But you got to get my 4-4 trivia right. And then when you win, I'm going to qualify you with a 4-pack of tickets to the R&B tour. 4-for-4.
0: That good right now.
1: 4-for-4.
0: Braves, Chris Brown, Usher.
1: 4-for-4.
0: That's a lot of tickets, to
1: mm-hmm.
0: Hey, whether you grew here or you flew here.
1: I'm true.
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1: What up, nigga? I took you into the phone, and I'm here talking to your damn voicemail. It ain't even you. In Canito, I hear you playing everybody music on Posted on the Corner, but I don't hear none about the Puerto Rican princess. Do I need to pull up on you and make it do what it do? What's good? What's good? Let's do it like it's your B-Day. Stop tripping. Stop hating. I'm here with you posting in the corner. Where the f*** you at? Answer your phone. Incognito, are you there? Did you answer? This nigga.
0: No more messages.
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0: You get my 4-4 trivia right, you get these tickets to the Braves game on Thursday against the Cincinnati Reds, and I'm going to qualify you for a 4-pack of tickets to the R&B tour.
1: How you love that?
0: Yeah.
1: Now, a lot of them shows for the R&B tour are sold out, but the ones we got ticket to,
0: I'm holding these for you.
1: It's going to be you and three of your friends.
0: And your friend come kick it with me and my swing.
1: How you love that?
0: Thank you.
1: My name is Incognito.
0: I'm a good sis, DJ Mrs.
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1: So whether you grew here or flew here.
0: Yeah, call us.
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2: Hey, this is Leah.
1: What's up, Leah? Where you posted on the corner at?
2: Cobb County.
0: All right, boo, in 5 seconds. How many times were the Braves in the World Series in the 90s?
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0: Close. 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
1: Where you posted on the corner at, Victoria?
3: I'm Stonecrest, Georgia.
0: You ready for this 4-4 trivia, sis?
3: Okay. In the 90s?
0: Yes.
3: What?
1: You sound like my buzzer.
3: I'm like, I just say one.
0: They won once. So you kind of right, but not all the way. Look it up and call me back.
1: Thank you. I promise you we got the smartest listeners on the radio. When you get this answer correct today,
0: I'm sending you and the family to the Braves game and qualifying you for R&B tour tickets.
1: That's the tour. Crip Brown and Usher, ain't
0: you
1: it?
0: Know it.
1: Man, put our number on speed dial and call us right now. 404-741-1079. We don't need nobody to win these tickets.
0: But you.
1: And since you're talking Chris Brown, 5 minutes maybe even four, we got some Cardi B Future, and we're going to kick it off with Crip Brown.
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8: This about to get real interesting. 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
9: Something strange for a little bit of change. 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
1: And we're live in the studio with Jay Sanders. You ready?
0: Hey, I'm ready. Let's do it.
1: 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You live. What's happening?
2: Hey, what's up, Jay?
0: My man, what you got for me?
2: So, a few weeks ago, I got smashed in a wreck.
1: Oh, no.
0: Oh, man.
2: I just want to know what I got to do to get the best settlement.
0: So the first thing you need to do is call me at 855-JAY-SANDERS.
1: Okay.
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2: And I'm gonna hit you up.
1: Next caller, you're on the air with Jay Sanders. What's up?
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0: 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I've seen thousands of other kinds of cases win big.
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0: 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Come see me. And people, please don't ruin your case by waiting too long. As soon as you have an accident, call me at 855-JAY-SANDERS.
1: There it is, 855-JAY-SANDERS. 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

0: putting on for that Funichi. East Atlanta. That Kirkwood, that little Mexico. Pluto, a.k.a. Future. That boy speaking
1: Japanese.
0: Konnichiwa.
1: Konnichiwa. Period.
0: We got the smartest listeners on the radio.
1: I think we do.
0: And we're trying to make you a winner.
1: Right now.
0: Post on the corner who it is. What's up, bro? Where you post? What's wrong with your phone, twin? Give us some money.

0: We got us a caller who phone work.
1: Who is this?
0: Tony, yo, where you posted on the corner at?
2: I'm on Glenwood right now.
1: You ready for this fall trivia?
2: I am.
1: In 5 seconds, tell me how many times were the Braves in the World Series in the 90s?
2: Three.
1: Oh, close. Look it up and call me back, baby.
0: Post it on the corner, who it is?
2: It's Antoine.
0: Where you post it on the corner at?
2: In Hayville.
1: You ready for this fall trivia?
2: Yeah, I'm ready for it. Wait, say the questions again.
1: In 5 seconds, tell us how many times were the Braves in the World Series in the 90s?
2: Five.
1: Period.
2: Hey. Post it on the corner.

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1: On this Tide Tuesday, it's Atlanta's number one hip hop station, Hot 1079. Getting you out of the afternoon slump. My name is Incognito.
0: I'm against this DJ Mrs.
1: Where is the sunlight? It look like it want to rain or something.
0: It probably is.
1: No, we ain't going for that. The Braves got a game tonight.
0: Aw, snap.
1: And we just hooked somebody up with tickets to the Braves game for this Thursday night.
0: It'll probably pass through.
1: Let me put you down on something that's going to put you up. Whenever you win with Post on the Corner from now to November, you're automatically going to get qualified for a family four-pack of tickets to the R&B tour.
0: It ain't a family pack, though.
1: Oh, my bad. I be trying to put everybody
0: in. Four tickets.
1: I say, this is not no family
0: show.
1: It
0: is not for no children. Trust me.
1: All right, you right. Date night, sneaky link night.
0: Mm-hmm.
1: Get your baby bike night.
0: Girls night, guys night, whatever floats your boat.
1: Couples night.
0: Period.
1: Just trying to get you these tickets to this R&B tour. Now, next hour, DJ Miss is going to be live inside that day party mix.
0: We're going up.
1: What you feeling like today?
0: Some Lotto, baby cheese, some brisky, that new T Grizzly. You know, I've been on that heavy.
1: Truly.
0: And that new Travis Porter.
1: All right, we're taking requests too at 404-741-1079. Before we get into that day party mix,
0: we need that news before 5.
1: What up, Erica Duchess?
2: What's up, ATL? This your girl, Erica Duchess, and I'm here with the news before 5. So let me tell y'all what the word is on the corner. Child, why they say Atlanta 911 service had a technical outage last night? Baby, they said the operators couldn't even receive the dispatch emergency call. Child, they said all the calls were temporarily directed to the Fulton County Emergency Communication Center and the Atlanta Public Safety Training Center while crews work to fix the issue. Officials also say they still investigating what caused the outage. They say service was restored around 2 o'clock this morning, y'all. They say the 911 personnel are back operating from the City Communication Center. Baby, yeah, they need to find out what happened, because you can't play no game like that in the city. Baby, we'll have a real purge out here. Y'all stay safe, Atlanta. And let me tell y'all what else going on in the city. Child, if you're trying to find something new to do, hit the Afro-Caribbean dance. They say the dance and stories will take place at the Village Studio at 8 p.m. tomorrow. And Friday, September the 25th, the electronic artist ZSU will bring his live show to the Eastern. With two shows, the doors will open at 8 p.m. and the doors will also open at 8:30. And they also will be having a comedy show with my boy T. Sanders at the Punchline, and that starts at 7:30. And SCAD will have their animation fest. They say this is their day 3, kicks off at 9 a.m. at the SCAD show. So it's a lot going on in the city. Get out. Go on and go outside is what we say. I'm your girl, Erica Dutch, and this is your new before 5.
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your girl Breezeki. Congratulations to Incognito and DJ Mises for having the biggest show in the city posted on the corner. Yeah.

0: me because it's beneficial. 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
1: Getting you through that traffic on this Tie Tuesday. 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
2: Thank you.
1: Go Braves, go Braves, go Braves.
2: No, they gon' win tonight.
1: Yeah, speaking of Braves.

0: Yeah, y'all can go have a nice little family day on us. And when you win them tickets, I'm going to qualify you for a 4-pack of tickets to go see Chris Brown and Usher.
1: Well, we overly loaded over here, DJ Mrs.
0: Yeah, Sirski, 4 for 4.
1: Yeah, you gave us some of that T Grizzly.
0: Uh-huh.
1: You gave us that Flo Milli.
0: Yeah.
1: Threw that Breeski in there.
0: And that DJ Spins and Travis Porter.
1: Yeah, I keep looking out the window, man. It look a little gray outside. I think it might be cool, though. You don't see you. Hey, tap in with us at 404-741-1079. Let us know what them streets look like. Who it did?
2: Hey, Rhonda.
0: Hey, Rhonda. Where you posted on the corner at, boo?
2: I am in Stockbridge.
0: Oh, girl, you out the way.
2: Oh, don't do that. Don't do that. We coming up out here.
0: What that traffic looking like?
2: Trash. Ooh. Absolute trash.
0: You know this. Ain't no plan, G. Yes. You know what's going on.
1: Y'all got something going on with the mayor out there in Stockbridge.
2: Yeah, man.
1: Saying yeah, man, like she want to win some Usher tickets today.
0: Yeah, man.
2: I do want these tickets.
0: But I'm only qualifying right now.
2: Did I get them?
0: Because you know they the hottest tickets in the city.
2: They are. Go ahead and bless me, please, and thank you.
1: All right, keep us turned up. We don't need nobody to win these tickets but you, baby.
2: Hey! Post it on the corner.
1: That's the energy. I want to know where you at, man. Tap in with us, 404-741-1079. And just in case you get separated between us and the radio,
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That's the heavy hitter, DJ Mrs. My name is Incognito. Text the word cash, C-A-S-H, to 71007 for your chance to become $1,000 richer with that Morning Hustle cash grab. That's cash,

brothers that chase my goals. Wait, watching I'm grown, can't take my throne. 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

African Japan, the Konnichiwa.

0: We trying to make you a winner today. What's your name?
1: Vita.
0: You know DJ and Mrs. got Braves tickets to give away, right?
1: Yes.
0: And if you win these tickets, she going to qualify you for a full pack of tickets to go see Chris Brown and Usher.
1: Uh-huh. Okay.
0: You want to win, let me hear you say post it on the corner.
1: Post it on the corner.
0: Okay.
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0: Somebody want a copy of this mix, DJ Mrs.
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0: So glad you got us turned up. 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
2: We do.
0: We gonna play these hits like Jonathan Kirk, a.k.a. No Knife. And also, we gonna make your twerking drive with Belly Gang Cushington.
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7: This about to get real interesting. Say you got a job. You left your job today. 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
8: Mm-hmm.
7: You got to make money.
8: Something strange for a little bit of change.
7: Yeah.
8: I would pimp Elton out.
7: Oh.
8: Easy.
9: Yeah, let's get this money.
7: You gonna let her take your money though?
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9: She got some bad friends, so.
7: Oh my God.
8: They not gonna give you no damn money.
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8: All of this is nasty. I changed my mind.
9: Here's your idea.
8: No, I got a different idea.
7: 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We'll talk about it tomorrow on the Morning Hustle.
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2: 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We got to do some basics. 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
0: 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Don't take any money.
2: Yeah.
0: Don't talk to... I messed up.
2: You got it. 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You got it. Don't take any money. Don't talk to the other side. What's the next one?
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0: And the other one is make sure, I know the dudes, like take pictures. 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
2: 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And Lord God Almighty, do not post. Don't post about your wreck or injuries.
0: That's it. Don't post. See, I got to break that habit. 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But don't post.
2: Don't post, but do call.
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0: Before you vote, do your homework. 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
1: What's up, Gabe? All right, look at the calendar. You're going to know today is September 22nd. Mm-hmm. It's the first day of fall.
0: Okay.
1: Autumn season has arrived.
0: It's here.
1: The leaves are about to start falling.
0: The Libras is on the way.
1: The grass about to start dying.
0: The Libras is on the way.
1: And that means get ready to set them clocks bite.
0: Oh, aw.
1: Yeah. It's National Ice Cream Cone Day.
0: Okay.
1: National Elephant Appreciation Day.
0: Okay.
1: And National American Business Women's Day.
0: Okay.
1: Yeah, man. Today is my grandfather's birthday, too.
0: Happy birthday, Papa.
1: Well, he ain't heard that one. Him, not him.
0: Oh.
1: Yeah, it's okay, though.
0: Happy birthday.
1: Yeah, you feel me?
0: Rest in peace.
1: Hey, I promise you we're going to have some fun today, man. Hey, coming up in moments, there is a NBA player that said artists wanted to charge him $750,000 to perform at his wedding for 30 minutes. I'm going to tell you who that is. Stick by your radio. It's the biggest show in the city.
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face, brand lip liner, lip gloss blue. 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I get what I want, I got that ooh, shalaka, lock.

0: Sean the City Person on the corner with yours truly incognito.
1: Hey, good sis, DJ Mrs.
0: Trying to decide what I want to eat today.
1: I just got me a little spicy nugget.
0: That what you went for? That sound like Wendy's.
1: You know it.
0: They got them drinks over there too, ain't they?
1: A little strawberry lemonade.
0: Ooh, woo. All right, then. That what going on. Mrs. Megan, she'll change your taste buds in the middle of something. If you're sending a drive-thru right now, shout out to you.
1: Ah, for real.
0: And that meal sounds very affordable. I tell you what's not affordable.
1: What?
0: Pacer star Tyrese Halliburton says artists wanted to charge him $750,000.
1: To do what?
0: Perform at his wedding for 30 minutes.
1: Who was the artist? Did he say the artist?
0: Well, he did say 50 Cent did it for free.
1: Period. 50 Cent, he could be a real one at times.
0: They wanted some of that NBA money.
1: They wanted the whole career. So $750,000.
0: That's the wedding budget, ain't it?
1: You couldn't go for two bands.
0: Halliburton said he DM'd one artist directly, got handed off to a manager, and when the $750K number came back, he countered with, "I can pay for the PJ accommodations," and he left me on red. So Halliburton was like, $750,000, I'll just take care of your private jet, bro.
1: I'll take care of the private jet, probably your stay. You get to come to the wedding, kick it, eat for free, drink for free.
0: I don't know too much about private jet fuel, but last time I checked, that's about $30,000 to $70,000 just in jet fuel.
1: Yeah, so whoever that artist was, I ain't gonna lie, they wrong. I ain't mad at them for getting they bag, but that...
0: But he did get 50 Cent his props and said 50 Cent flipped from a guest to a surprise performer. And he replied, "Nah, I'ma do it, bro. Don't trip."
1: Period. I know he turned it up, too.
0: Yeah, so he said Halliburton told nobody 50 Cent rolled in with Tony Yayo and his crew.
1: Come on,
0: and,
1: Yayo.
0: You know, 50 did not charge him. He said, "Good, I took care of his accommodations and everything. 50 Cent his family."
1: I mean, 50 Cent, we all know 50 Cent paid up. Clearly, whoever he asked is struggling. For $750,000 to come and sing or rap a song.
0: He gave us $7,500. We'll still be there performing right now.
1: Right now. We'd have set the mics, everything up. We would have been broadcasting live.
0: For your wedding, my boy.
1: And the honeymoon.
0: How much is too much? We want to know. Tap in at 1-844-426-POTC.
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3: 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And if you thought last year's lineup was crazy, this year is up, starring Trim. Like a boogie. I keep this Uzi. Click. It's Chris that on me. It's gonna make me happy. G. Herbo.

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4: The reality is every generation experiences a technology powerful enough to change society. Transistor radios were replaced by boom boxes. 8-track tapes were replaced by cassettes, cassettes by discs. Landlines were replaced by cell phones. Television was replaced by cable, then satellite. Now everybody is streaming. However, this generation will inherit the first technology that can imitate thought itself. And all of us must decide how we will embrace artificial intelligence. AI is the first technology that will require us to set moral parameters for its usage. We must now decide what AI should be allowed and what should be prohibited. We must decide what happens to creativity, labor, truth, privacy, empathy, and democracy, and who will benefit. What will we require to remain uniquely human?
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12: never. 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I was driving through downtown, and I was hit by two cars. Ugh, totaled my car out. I was forced to sit off of work, but my 25% lawyer made sure that I was definitely compensated for missing time off work. They listened. They were very understanding and more so empathetic than sympathetic. I was treated by one of the best spinal doctors in the city. When I saw the bill, baby, let me tell you, 25% was really 25%. I'm trying to get your medical bills reduced so that you can see your money. You know what? You go right ahead and take all the time you need. Because when the money comes, I'm going to need it. And the way that my doctor bills were reduced, I'll be using you all again if I ever get in another accident. My 25% came through with a bag. And for that, I'm forever grateful. Hey, my 25%, that's the only lawyer to call.
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1: I'm DJ Mrs.
0: Man, listen, if you missed us earlier, every day this week, we're going to be hooking you up with tickets to go see the Braves.
1: Yeah, they're taking on the Cincinnati Reds. Shout out to the Georgia Lottery.
0: Mm-hmm. On top of that, you're going to get qualified up for a family four-pack.
1: To go see Chris Brown and Ash. I don't know if you can bring the family, though.
0: Bring them friends, double day.
1: Uh-huh. But you know, I got a 4 for 4 rest of the week.
0: Come on now. So make sure you keep our number on speed dial, 447-411-1079. I'm finna hit the truest part right now to watch the Braves do the thing on the Cincinnati Reds.
1: Mm-hmm.
0: DJ Holiday is getting ready to jump in the driver's seat. 5 hours of radio domination.
1: And he got tickets for you and a friend to go see Schoolboy Q.
0: We'll catch you on your Working Woman Wednesday. You post it on the corner. Good night.
2: 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It's Good Game Auntie. Post it on the corner. I'm going to give y'all a little game before I leave, right? The only way to survive is not quit. The only way to win is to not quit. And always remember, you must stay solid. And you don't come with instruction. Either you is or you ain't.
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0: Atlanta's on Hip Hop Station, having on 7-9. It is Tuesday, A-Town. How y'all feeling out there? Y'all good? That's what I'm talking about, man. Holiday season, Mr. 7 o'clock. I am here with 5 hours of radio domination. We're about to have a good-ass time, man. Today, I got an action-packed show for you. Of course, you know I'm having them tickets. Yes, man, you want to go see Schoolboy Q? And, of course, qualified to see Chris Brown and Usher? I got the tickets right here, man. Yes, all you got to do is tap in with me for Holiday's Hot 7 at 7. You write all 7 records down. Call me up. You will be going to see Schoolboy Q live in concert October 1st at the Buckhead Theater, all right? And you qualify for the Chris Brown and Usher tickets. On top of that, I got some special guests walking in the building. Yes, man, 1K Few from the East Side. He's bringing the legendary producer, the one and only Timbaland. Yes, they'll be both live on the show today at 8 p.m., so make sure you tap in, and they premiering a brand new record. Can't wait, guys. Mr. 7 o'clock, I am here. Let's start the damn show. It's Atlanta's One Hip Hop Station. It's hot.
1: Hey, what?

That might be the number six record right there. Hope you're writing it down. That is the one and only Latto and Doja Cat with OK. Make sure you're writing them down, guys. You're going to see the one and only Schoolboy Q October 1st at the Buckhead Theater. Let's get to the number five record. Chris Breezy, who will be in town very, very soon with Usher Raymond. Come on.

four record a time. Are you paying attention? Are you writing them down? Please, man. I'm trying to get you these tickets to go see Schoolboy Q. That was the one and only Future. Konnichiwa. Write it down, baby. Holiday season. Let's get to the number three record.

0: season. You tapped into the Holidays Hot 7 at 7. Hope you're writing all 7 records down. That was the number 2 record right there. Pink Blush by Dolly Baby. That's that boom ba clock ba ba ba ba. All that good stuff like that. My dog Moran, he likes that poon na na na.
1: I really do. I have no idea what she's talking about on this record, but it's
0: hey,
1: a jam.
0: You know, hey, look, you didn't pay for that boom shaka locker.
1: No, I have not. No, Sirski. We not.
0: You ain't never paid for the boom shaka locker.
1: We ain't tricking over
0: here. To get the poon na na na.
1: I don't have to.
0: You don't have to. Because you a player like that.
1: I'm not a player. I'm just solid, man. I just keep. We up front.
0: You up front.
1: We just up front.
0: That's what I'm talking about, Moran. Moran closes them deals. That's what I'm talking about. Holiday season. It was definitely in the building, man. Listen, guys, we are getting ready, of course, to hit the road. Myself and Moran and the team for Friday Night Lights. I cannot wait. Game of the week. This week, we are going to the one and only Dutchtown High School versus MLK at Hartford Stadium. So I can't wait, Moran. We are back outside. It's officially fall.
1: It's cuffing season. It's she go steal your hoodie season.
0: All that.
1: It's pumpkin spice season.
0: All that.
1: Oh, man, what else? What else?
0: Pumpkin lattes. All that good stuff.
1: Pumpkin spice.
0: Yeah, pumpkin patch.
1: Yeah, pumpkin donuts.
0: I just bought my tickets to go to Orlando to go to Horror Nights.
1: Oh,
0: the Halloween
1: you excited too. You're like a little kid, boy.
0: Well, yeah, man. I like horror.
1: That's cool.
0: It's cool. So, you know, I'm going to do Fright Fest at Six Flags with the kids. Of course, I'm going to do like Netherworld and stuff like that.
1: Yeah,
0: man, I love haunted houses. It's a fun time. Man,
1: it's Michael Myers season, man, and I'm excited.
0: Well,
1: man.
0: I'm going to say Freddy Krueger. I'm a Freddy Krueger.
1: I'm a Michael Myers fan.
0: There you go.
1: I rob Freddy.
0: So who will win in the fight, Freddy Krueger or Michael Myers?
1: A fight? Probably Michael Myers. He never dies.
0: What are you talking about?
1: He never dies.
0: Freddy Krueger could get in his head and kill him in his sleep.
1: He has to go to sleep,
0: Michael Myers got to go to sleep.
1: That's what I'm saying.
0: So you playing with Freddy?
1: No, I'm saying like Michael Myers, show me the Halloween movie where Michael Myers actually died.
0: I don't know, man.
1: Exactly. Well,
0: listen, you know who have the nightmares?
1: Who?
0: The Falcon fan.
1: Oh, bro, yes, exactly.
0: Yes, man.
1: We ain't talking about the Falcons right now.
0: Yeah, we got to. We got to inform our listeners, man. Listen, Michael Penix Jr. is playing Thursday night, man.
1: Man, I just pray.
0: In Green Bay.
1: Instead of saying rise up, say prayers up. I just feel like something bad.
0: Ladies and gentlemen, boys and girls, we do this every time. Let's all bow.
1: Let's do it, man.
0: If you're the red light, this is the only time you can do that. But don't do it while you're driving, okay?
1: Don't.
0: Lord Jesus, please bless Penix with the right arm strength.
1: Oh, God.
0: You know, make his knee feel better. Please don't let Stefanski call the wrong play.
1: Please.
0: Please, Lord, let our defense get all the interceptions they want.
1: Please.
0: All of them.
1: Exactly.
0: Please let our defensive line get a sack, Lord. Whatever, man. So. But please, for the most part, just let Penix play like the MVP guy we know he is, man.
1: Yeah.
0: And let's just get through this season with at least 7 wins.
1: Let's just make it to the playoffs.
0: There you go.
1: For real. We got to turn our inner Bishop William Murphy, man.
0: That's what it is, man. Holiday season, man. Less than 7 minutes. I got the number one record of the day.
1: Yes,
0: it's the Arizona Hip Hop Station. 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
6: This is about to get real interesting. Say you got a job. You left your job today. What would you do tomorrow to make money?
7: Mm-hmm.
6: You gotta make money.
7: Something strange for a little bit of change.
6: Yeah.
7: I would pimp Elton out.
6: Oh.
7: Easy.
6: Yeah, let's get this money. You gonna let her take your money though?
1: Come on.
7: Well, of course. It's mine.
1: She got some bad friends, so.
6: Oh my God.
7: They not gonna give you no damn money.
6: He gonna be broke having sex with all your friends, but you gonna get all the money.
7: Hell.
6: This is outrageous.
7: All of this is nasty. I changed my mind.
6: It was your idea.
7: No, I got a different idea.
6: 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We'll talk about it tomorrow on the Morning Hustle.
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22: 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Yeah, man, shout out to my boy Holiday, man. First interview, man, you know what I'm saying? We did that right here, this same room, man. Shout out to my boy.

0: of the day, the one and only Fat Smack going with that Butter B that's been beating up the city for some time now. Lil Birdie told me that boy got some records with Future.
1: Oh, wow, really?
0: And he ain't hear from me, but you heard it from me.
1: Okay.
0: Holiday season.
1: We didn't hear from Holiday, we heard it from me.
0: Exactly. There you go, man. Listen, guys, you got all seven records now, so call me up, 447-41-1079. Do you want to go see Schoolboy Q? Of course you do. Maybe you know somebody who really loves Schoolboy Q. Well, this is your opportunity to be a good friend or a good sibling and get him, all right? October 1st, he will be live at the Buckhead Theater. And listen, if you get these tickets, you qualify for four tickets to go see Chris Brown and Usher, okay?

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1: I do this for my culture.
0: You're now rocking with the legendary DJ Holiday. It's officially holiday season.
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3: 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You want these Schoolboy Q tickets and you qualify to go see Chris Brown and Usher right here. 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Let's go.

0: coming man. In from the south side.
1: You trying to get these tickets?
0: Yes, sir. Yes, sir.
1: Guess what, big dog?
0: Talk to me.
1: Congratulations.
0: Oh, yeah. Woo.
1: Yes, Sirski, you're going to see Schoolboy Q October 1st, man, live at Buckhead Theater. Who you taking with you?
0: Man, I'm going to take my lady with me, man.
1: Okay, well, you and your lady have an amazing time. You a Schoolboy Q fan?
0: Yes, sir.
1: What's one of your favorite records?
0: Oh, man, we go back to Oxymoron, man. We go back to some classics.
1: Hey, what I'm talking about, a real true fan. I'm talking about collard greens, all that, huh?
0: Yes, sir.
1: I love it, man. But guess what? Tell your girl this, man. You qualify for 4 tickets to go see Chris Brown and Usher. So you possibly be in there, and you got to invite 2 more people, all right?
0: Man, let's do it, man. I appreciate that.
1: Well, congratulations. You enjoy those tickets to Schoolboy Q, and good luck with qualifying, of course, man, to go see Chris Brown and Usher, all right?
0: All right.
1: What station you rocking with, big dog?
0: Man, 107.9.
1: Let me get that holiday season.
0: Hey, holiday season.
1: Easy win for the home team, man. Love my listeners. He's definitely going to see Schoolboy Q. Congratulations. The one and only DJ Alpo just walked in the building.
2: I am in the building. What's good,
1: up,
2: bro?
1: Alpo? How you feeling, big dog?
2: I feel great. You ready for tonight?
1: Man, you know every time we link up, bro, it's a special occasion, man. You do movie. 8 o'clock like nobody else does.
2: Appreciate that, brother.
1: Where we going today?
2: Everywhere.
1: I know you got some new records.
2: I definitely got some new records.
1: I heard you warming up.
2: We're going to have some fun.
1: Are we getting that new Belly Gang cushion, Big X the Plug?
2: That's right.
1: Ooh, I want to hear that loud. Can't wait. That's one of Moran's favorite songs right there.
3: Hard, bro.
1: Can't wait, man. 8 o'clock mixtape is up next, guys. It's Atlanta's on Hip Hop Station. How about a 7-9?
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7: With Bria Janelle after she hosts the Atlanta Dream game. 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She's like, what does HBCU mean to you? And I was like, HBCU, historically black community universities. 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

out of their season. Listen up, man. This record right here is so crazy. Shout out to the one on the Big X, The Plug. Shout out to Belly Gang Kush. Now, I don't know about y'all, but Belly Gang Kush is displaying consistency. And when I say consistency, this is what a consistent effort of going crazy sound like. This boy is making a movie. Shout out to Belly Gang Kush, making the city look damn good right now. This record is

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This is how you play a record, this is how you break a record. Brand new. Big ass the plug, Better Gang Kush. That boy is making the city look good.